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0: 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your show my gun as sick as some so Dr. Kizela to bar forcing what the near chim or my gun I'm not sure with you now a coin won't be sent a question or so and ya fin fin fin I call my boy sick and I 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
1: Mr. Speaker, government is committed to improving urban mobility and providing safe, reliable, and affordable public transport for Ghanaians. To this end, government is reallocating 400 million Ghana cedis for the acquisition of high occupancy buses to strengthen the fleet of state-owned transport companies, including Metro Mass Transit and the State Transport Company. 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
1: 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Mr. Speaker, we will abolish the 20% excise duty on locally manufactured fruit juices introduced in 2023. Right, Honorable Speaker, this is to support agro-processing and job creation.
0: 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Then some rashebe deni se watan asu tiye yem. 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Sa de dena NDC 4 year brand womu ti opposition om. 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Then watcha se ya diebi ha jene pesa se. Sa 24 hour economy policy om. Senye wosi ka hon sem. SCSC ne kamanti Ghana for show. Endia se ye tuwa babi ya tise. Edema NDC amanyo ko betina benya kese yanuswa. Endia 24 hour economy policy bebwa. Ema mebunu. Donate me and your Juma and so nay dear. Do do an answer one more tete, one more bread. Emra Sebe Genesia and say, yea, and Timuama come was some brand with your position. And then when you're crying, Ebejina Bejamo Yen Chema Padiama Ghana farm, as some can see a pan, a motor on yum, Namudi Tietia Ghana for some 24 hour economy policy. No, when Timiama who was say, Anchor Ghana form, not just end this year by way and Casadom, when you initiate.
2: Oba exchange rate as at the time I fra ben mo no na around 14 na is around 11.5 12 it's a fact but in actual sense no policies na omo catch e Ghana for say ye ba ye ba be ye me catch yourself na bibian look o kasa nyina ko wie ye wesi ye time be almost 2 hours no we never heard anything about the 24 hour economy catch them say what ya this is what they campaign on critically we no make ho asem omo kan ko wie ka wie na say no make catch say say be women's bank no as no omo yes some allocations in any case this is a mid year review and a mid year now we be review no you can make a new allocation think 2027 budget no be read no cause asem we na kan say be o meje tu.
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2: 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It will facilitate our movement to from the south to the north. And all your figures na big push na gas na they are committing about 70 something billion to it. And now we scale mo so much is about 6 point something from 70 to 6 point. And I just say it's something small. 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
3: When you go to the expenditure side, what you couldn't mention on the floor, the one is hidden in the appendices. Total expenditure is 302 billion. Half year is supposed to be 158. That 158 includes the 35 Agenda 111 buildings we promised to do. It includes some of the contractors that they are supposed to pay under Big Push. It includes their flagship programs like the 1 million coders, Jumerura, 24-hour economy, all of those ones. You will be heartbroken to find out that half year 158 billion, they have actually only released 127 billion. The difference is 31 billion Ghana. You know what 31 billion Ghana cedis can do to create jobs, to impact life, and that's a 20% shortfall on expenditure. This is how they are manufacturing the overall balance.
0: Emra se bedwani ya wo suma desi owo ofuasi ayire bi abato mpesu aso yewra kojo opon kroma nsem eno no na nanu si ye no ko my Ghana mra se bedwafie se ya ya wo pania wo yedwem tenani ya wo da public 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
4: And in 2025, the 2025 actuals, for the last quarter, the Minister for Finance also spent another $297 million on whole gold, translating into 4.5 billion Ghana. Let's ask them, what is it at all with whole gold that is siphoning so much money from us? $900 million from Bank of Ghana and $297 million from the Ministry of Finance. That is one thing I expect the journalists to go in there and find out from them what exactly is happening there. That from Bank of Ghana, they are siphoning 900 million. And then from Ministry of Finance, $297 million. Just in the last quarter.
0: Emra se bedwani ya wo suma de show weti wa is abato mpesia so mame abena osea sare sansem wenyi na William Gentu Emmanuel Akol ye jina weso na ye twa ye hu sima ye ba ye bekɔ amanfo amanso
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0: 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One more tier, Tim Rantiami, and sending an elmo, Sam. I dear ne'er call sonnet, dear, say ye found quite done this year, I church for this year, no. Woman him who be pa, Sabby, woman him home, I chintino, and they are ye cassette, and one for penny, I tell more deal to John Sam. One more quack, quadem, one quan name, you nemo, copim Sam, won't be free at. 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
1: 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Me ko pet biya brosesi ya. Our pharmacy, chemical na herbal shop biya bemi.
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5: 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Boss star 488 hash, won't cost a video no so. And I said, download the app no, not for whom ya G money day bread.
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7: Sewa anu adin. 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
8: Hello, my name is Kwame Safakai, and Ecobank would like you to know that the undertaking a plan system are great nationwide. 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
9: My name is Kwame Sefakai. 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It was made with AI. And the plan system upgrade is fake. Like play, Charlie, could have just been scammed. Ecobank will never call, email, send an SMS asking for your PIN, OTP, bank card, or Ghana card details. Pay attention to the details.
10: Ecobank, the Pan-African bank.
11: Africa Queen Macro.
12: She said, yeah, to be hard, yeah. And so she knew something.
13: Mary Ponce, no, hey.
12: Minya, so many Ponce, yeah. And so she knew what to.
14: I'm
12: not sure. I'm not sure. I'm not sure. I'm not sure. I'm not sure. I'm not sure. I'm not sure. I'm not sure. I'm not sure.
0: Unso bia ye din se ya. 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Eye sikasan. 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
14: Admissions, admissions. Australia Aye August Bison Yi Sudachi and Ofapempa El Valley University School a Mao Pro degree in Kwara. Ye be 2026-2027 at the Shia Afinumo. If you ask where your campuses are a woe be Kumasi. Wa Valley View, your mount it pa any addition pa emma nyanim di na SSU ewa we are see a juma yen name. Yes your former we school no airborne humo ding ewa juma who draw ni name trise ye din tre pa ewa computer science, biomedical engineering, nursing, midwifery, education. Communications, Business Administration, Agriculture, Agribusiness, Geology, any bibria, kikamu etete omu. Yes, September 2026-2027 intake no EBA ama esuyanfuwa omu pese omu baho nina. Minti fawa applications is here, ewo abe fontin time so admissions.vvu.edu.gh. 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Valley View University, ejumayepa, nukwari die. And you're awesome.
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1: The name of he who died and laid in the grave and arose triumphant on the third day, Jesus Christ, the Son of the living God. And now every whisperings and every message that the enemy will send to us, we command it to be arrested and negated by divine authority. We command the enemy, you will not speak, you will not utter a word. You will not whisper every threatenings and fears and intimidations and every spirit of every familiar spirit that will try to reveal pictures and bring panic and fears and nightmare and bad dreams in any shape or form. We halt it in the name of Jesus Christ, the Son of God. We forbid you. We mute the voice of the enemy in the blood of Jesus. We command you to lack the ability to speak about this matter. For whether we live or die, we live and we die unto the Lord. So now let the protection of God be doubled. We command that protection will double in the name of the Lord Jesus. And we decree like the Jews said, never again.
2: Oh, Pentecost, oh, see what people.

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On the flip side, I no pay. 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Nemo mkokoko jumedie chame the chairman general Kwame Safakai. Nensu I no pay. The cardinal. And I'm here chiramano.

The Ghanaian Times this morning says, mid-year budget, new buses, rules, energy gains to drive growth. It all has to do with a mid-year budget presentation yesterday at the floor of parliament by the finance minister, Kaisel Atuba-Forson. Dr. Kaisel Atuba-Forson, sorry. Doc, sorry, why? Enough of

0: against government deposits $1.7 billion for Accra Kumasi Express Highway. Nanya sasika na namo se eye 1 billion na eye approximately 11 no. Dabe ne kodu 1.7.
1: What?
0: Okay. Economy on sound recovery path. Because sasika ni die. Sabo kaya na last week na auditor general report say sikani ye 10.9 approximately 11 billion. Na ye 1 billion USD. And tita mena 7 kwa kaya ho. Ayo. Have year performance best in years. Revenue on track. Spending down. Zero arrears. Interest drops. And many more. According to the finance minister, Dr. K. Isolato Manforsen. After the media presentation yesterday, the inside says, economic recovery under Mahama real. Ghana moving forward according to the finance minister. And the final says, Atta Mills, 14 years on.
1: Can you jump?
0: Nanu ye.
1: Can you jump? Can you jump?
0: Sena is the 24th, Anna 23rd. 24th.
1: Can you jump for Jesus?
0: 14 years on, Nanu ye. The Weekend Crusading Guy says, mid-year budget, tough times for ministers, up on your market.

Ghana exceeded economic targets in first half of 2026 according to Atto Forsen. Daily Guide. Mid-year budget review. No additional budget for 2026 as government targets more revenue. Bawumia. Ashanti MPP executives meet over wound to me. Minority jobs NDC over fiscal surplus. The Chronicle says, Atto's revenue target was deliberately understated. 1.7 billion USD ready for Accra Kumasi Expressway, according to Atto Forsen on the front page of today's edition of The Chronicle. The Ghanaian Point says, 2026 mid-year budget review. Ghana is working again according to the majority leader. But the minority leader is of different opinion. He says uninspiring and empty promises. Apanyo Makin reacts to 2026 mid-year budget review. But the finance minister says we're spending wisely to protect the economy.

0: Ano pre MTN 4 wa hame ni omo betwe twen komo. 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PSA Esther. PSA kwa menye shwa so perform o rumor sorry da. PSA Esther. ACP. Dr. Kofi Sapong. ACP Dr. Kofi Sapong. And PSA Esther will be on stage at Holy Trinity Catholic Church. Program I have today. Trinity Praise. Trinity Praise. 3 p.m. sharp. And you the bishop be asked. Oko Archbishop Nasorene Dana Kuma Super. Archbishop His Grace John Bonaventure Kofi. Nasorene Dana Kuma Super Holy Trinity Catholic Church. Ah, it was Sapema. My Sapema and go to him. Since the Holy Trinity no back water man. Back water so. But Archbishop has already known what's happening, man. On Tiasia, grab it, Tiasia. I don't pay Tony Mwating. We're a manager. FinTech Distribution. MML Commercial and Operations. 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Oh, I say, Minna Babi didn't come up. May I show us a mobile money, the over wallet, Missy, yeah. Son in Jimmy can't jam so abandon supply. Because the only member can, you know, SSL or mommy who evidence. Sorry. Good morning.
1: Good morning, boss.
0: Let's say.
1: Yes, I don't, but you're not one swear.
0: Oh, Yanko Padum, Yanko Padum,
1: dear, say.
0: Mobile money, no way.
1: Ah, Wadaoma. Any Ghana, my Adaoma. 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
0: casual.
1: Ebi um wadaoba cash na ebo.
0: Ebo. 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
1: Uni problem kra. 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
0: Sa. 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We da asia no pay. Na yasi bibi the ride with Momo campaign. Mpacho no e de ade a.
1: Yo, media, but I see baby, and a quenya way, a deadly kind, much here, one or two for in a
0: okay.
1: Me GD is no pay, obedia, what shall say, did you ma? Won't take a year, come, a quajuma, when I had a chest room at the mamma. Minya, sir, only a tear for bay, ya enemy by Adria. A mobile money, a bar, a Ghana, a year, a film pim, you know, eh osana bosumi aye women fimpi mino ne nkron ene eba eh Ghana mamu wa me che August 2009
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0: okay
1: 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And no one who be here say, yeah, this is Ride with Mumu, Abba. Ride with Mumu, saying, yes, I can't put a custom, and she should be any GIPS, Ghana Interpayment Settlement System, Jumoko, and a the Abba. You see a chairman say, Yashuan say, Oko Transport System, a air cancer for a driver for a whole journey transport unions, you know. I am not in be. A scene talk a cabby or a year in Gitano, and the same be or how better than a kernel. Driver needs a bit delayed driver, a bit delayed passengers. I hold a multi kernel. Sabi Bone said, Sabi Imperiosa, or Manoa Sauce or Kernel, will be a woeful. And it's you who said, Sadano, you beat me at the home, I then, I decide issues number awie we have to come with a solution afi so you hun se obu o ha driver passengers ni tra car ma bu ana o de eye 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
1: 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need to make a chain a your personal number no, because a business line.
2: Okay. Debbie, you know, I can to a check driver, sir, and you can't see one of it.
1: Okay, that's a bit. I need you some one, says he say, yeah, well, a year, she share, come a bipa, shrunk where ma are drivers, anyone want to be, or your car owners, our person would do a mojo, jumedi. The kind, so your driver, na utimi, what be joining, we what be register merchant, ride with Momo, and I don't want to join ride with Momo. Na a week be a utimi be 20 transactions, not less than 20 transactions, worth at least 1,000 CDs. Yama 1 data gigabyte every week be a. And nanchain top 10 drivers across regions ni ina muno. Also utimi not less than 20 transactions within a week. No also ubinya 500 CDs plus 1 gigabyte data. And okay. Na watri be a.
2: Okay.
1: I feel so your top performing driver or share that born home or ding our a year regions I hold on a training in every region Diano and also region Diano the amount 1,000 CDs worth of e cash and then she share a touchy. I feel one also car owners and our one whole fleet of drivers and our more a year opportunity somebody car say basso and year jumano say upper set also unya a year Nehemiah Yeche Bia. Se utimi de car bia, utimi register driver bia, emani timi be join ya. Driver bia no yama commission of 20 CDs. Se ode driver number. Afi so, se monthly, utimi de be oha, be 100, eba, and also yama 3,000 Ghana CDs. Okay. E-cash. Ene, eni jisem. De meke track to se, asidash ronko, en koma GIPS, Ghana Interpayment Settlement System, se, on boy and ye and kabu mimi itimi decide you made ye a buy. I feel so met that a year your partners are say on once omedi can baby register mo a enjoy ride with mumu no yet must say some about joining. A queen ya woma a year can share for who draw driver for who draw transport unions. Set also the baby join a yes sir a
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1: Though my beginning was a little.
0: A friend of Mrs. Theresa Arthur. Miracle Lawyer Juma Ewa, Ghana National Fire Service.
1: My beginning.
0: I say na last week Sunday, a ne birthday. But nanko pese piece FM the two German is say any birthday is when ya ain't. And I'm say, oh grandma, don't worry. Ano pe me yama. And to me say grandma, my sister Teresa Arthur, ano pe utie or Rock FM takrade. Happy belated happy birthday, I should say. Belated happy birthday to you, grandma, my sister Teresa Arthur.
1: Oh, my beginning won't
0: let it all. I mean, shall no one come home.

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Santua Arachim Samai. On the occasion of your birthday, from your children, Stella Miriam, Usiani Lord Eugene Newman, and Mera, wishing you a belated happy birthday.

That's why I said the general overseer, Apostle Louis J. and Charles Ogidi Dankwa. Wish the Lord's Grace Pentecostal Church inside Sevier Nyinabrim. Happy 5th anniversary. May God bless you. From Usiane, Lord Ghana Cocoa Boss, Ebibuako District.

Yesterday was Michael Akrofi's birthday, so belated one to you, Michael Akrofi, our Eastern Regional Correspondent. Wishing you the best in the years ahead of you. Wishing you the best. Thank you, Michael Akrofi. Wishing you a belated happy birthday.

Doctors to congratulate you, Nana Kofi Owusu, Dietitian 1. On the successful completion of your PhD program. Expected to graduate tomorrow at the University of Ghana Great Hall. Congratulations to you, Nana Kofi Owusu, Dietitian 1. Happy 80th birthday to you, Mr. John Kwame Nyanke.

80th birthday, Mr. John Kwame Nyanki of Intankofu Reverend Gabriel Akwa Memorial Methodist Church. Methodist.